101.1. I'm your man, Andy Shaw, and man, I just love that song. Thanks for keeping Southern New England's country on your dial. I promise to keep the good music coming. Up next, we've got Thomas Rhett, Ain't a Bad Life.

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Cat Country 98.1. 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

Country 98.1. A little cool tonight, but mostly clear skies. A low around 56. Tomorrow, more nice weather that we've been having. Mostly sunny skies with a high near 79.

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1: Good morning, everyone. Hump day.
2: Oh,
1: happy
2: yeah,
1: Wednesday.
2: Here
1: we are. It is 5:58. Hey, Brent.
2: Hello.
1: How you feeling today?
2: I was good until I saw a skunk in my backyard this morning, and now I just want to burn the shed down and possibly move to a different zip code.
1: Stop.
2: No, seriously.
1: He just wants to share a little bit with your shed.
2: Not sharing anything with a skunk.
1: Oh, my goodness. We'll discuss.
2: Legit, I don't want to go home after this.
1: I know. Yeah, it's weird how you get sometimes about things like this.
2: I'm very afraid.
1: You might have to call the critter control people, see if he can be walked out to another property.
2: Yeah, he needs to be escorted off property
1: exactly.
2: Right away.
1: We've got your Block Island ferry passes. We also have your zoo passes, too. Name that zoo sound coming up. But first, let's check out those crazy celebrities.
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2: Crazy is just being nice, really, when you think about it. We're learning the real reason for Jelly Roll and Bunny EXO's shocking divorce. It's apparently due to the country singer's hard lean into religion clashing with his wife's more racy past. According to a new report, as published by the Daily Mail, a source says there's just such a conflict in what's going on. He's preaching this Christian way of life. She's posing mostly naked and talking about porn and other things on her podcast, and it's just not working. They say at every turn she's just kind of embarrassing him and wrecking every PR narrative that they're trying to create. This is the talk of the town in Nashville.
1: I see. And, you know, plus she put the book out, and she put a lot of stuff in the book.
2: Yeah, you know.
1: You would think that would have been cleared, and I should hope it would be, but maybe he didn't realize putting it all out there.
2: Nobody knows. Nobody knows. But one source isn't fully convinced of Jelly's born-again Christian identity, calling it just an act that the singer puts on because there's so much money in Christian music and in that market. They say he saw a lot of money in this market and told Bunny to get it together, but she wouldn't stay in line, and it's destroying his brand.
1: So that's one of the theories being floated.
2: That could be what it is. And they say she wants to be what she is. She's been an escort. She's been in adult movies. She gets her validation and audience from being in a G-string. That's her thing. That's her life. But now he's a preacher and she's a preacher's wife. And it's just not working out. So soon enough, she'll be a preacher's ex-wife.
1: Yeah. So I guess that, you know, and I'm sure there was some complications too. They went through IVF. That's very stressful.
2: Trying to have a baby.
1: And so, you know, they've had a lot of ups and downs just personally with, you know, with him stepping out and just a lot of stuff.
2: Yes.
1: So who knows all the pieces, but that makes sense that there could be a conflict around that, how they want to live their lives.
2: Big moving truck seen outside the Roll residence as well, and we don't know which one of them is moving out.
1: Right, exactly. The Roll residence.
2: Yeah.
1: The Jelly Roll residence.
2: Exactly,
1: that's
2: right. Mr. and Mrs. Roll, that's how you address a letter to them.
1: That's true. And also, it looks like she's off his IG account.
2: Yeah.
1: So that's how we tell in modern life when there's a split.
2: It's weird, though. He has one more follower, like this before and after screenshots of his Instagram profile on TMZ. And on one of them where it shows him as being attached to Bunny EXO in the bio there, he had like 2020 followers. And in the one after he removed her from it, he has 2021 followers.
1: He only has 2,000 followers?
2: Well, people that he's following.
1: Oh, that he's following.
2: That he has like 5 million
1: followers. I thought you meant that were following him. I'm like, oh, gosh.
2: So he's following one more person, and I want to figure out who it is. I'm going to have to like compare two different lists of 2,000 names.
1: The deep dive.
2: And figure out who the new girl is.
1: Oh, my goodness.
2: If there is a new girl.
1: And, you know, oh, my gosh.
2: What?
1: Well, we'll have to stay tuned for this.
2: This is how rumors get started.
1: This exactly. He was back to work. He was with Posty, I guess.
2: Performing. Right back on stage.
1: Right back on it. It seems Tom Holland has confirmed that he and Zendaya are married, and this ends months of speculation surrounding the longtime couple. It's funny because, you know, there's a whole back and forth around that, and she kind of said, you know, she kind of hinted that they might be already secretly married. People went nuts. And I guess there was an AI-generated image that falsely depicted the pair's ceremony. And so someone asked him in an interview with Esquire, and Holland appeared to acknowledge the pictures. And then he said, you know, and then they said, hey, did you have to reassure family that those were fake photos, that you didn't get married without them? And he said, they were all at the wedding. You know, he said, they were all there. And that's all I'm going to say.
2: So they
1: were all at the real wedding. So I guess they did get married. Good on them, keeping it private.
2: Yeah, that's nice.
1: And this is probably why you keep it private, because there's so much going on with couples and, you know, being in the celebrity eye, you know, the public eye with that, being a celebrity. So, So good
2: Lonely
1: on them.
2: At the top.
1: Exactly.
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0: Now, Cat Country traffic.
2: Nice ride on the roads at the moment. 195 westbound coming into Providence. Nothing in your way over the Washington Bridge. 95 northbound also looking good. Right up into the Attleboro stretch.

And up to 495 on 146. We have a crash up in Lincoln near Route 116. This is affecting the left shoulder. It's still there. Apparently, they're working to clear that up. So something to watch out for if you're on 146 southbound up in the Lincoln area. 295, both directions doing fine. No problems on the 610 or Route 37. Route 4 is looking good as well. Newport and Jamestown bridges are wide open. 195 east and westbound along the south coast. That's fine. 140 northbound already tapping the brakes at Stephen Street and East Taunton getting onto 24 this morning. And we've got a little bit of volume up in the Brockton stretch from Belmont Street up to Harrison Boulevard. That's where things are slowest. They do ease up before you get up to 93 this morning. 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

0: Cat Country 98.1, Courtney and Brendan in the morning. Happy Wednesday, everyone. It is 6:10, and you know, the Real Housewives are always whooping it up. There's always some kind of controversy.
1: Oh, of course.
0: Some kind of drama.
1: The show wouldn't be a show without some sort of conflict.
0: Yeah, gotta have that.
1: She said,
0: but now there's a little controversy around food with the Real Housewives.
1: Food and the Real Housewives.
0: Don DiPietro is saying, you know what? They showcased pizza chips, or else they said they were pizza chips, on an episode. It was episode 4. Mm-hmm. And he's saying, you know what? That's not the real pizza chip.
1: And you don't mess with Don DiPietro,
0: no,
1: by the way.
0: No, you don't.
1: No,
0: he
1: you
0: knows
1: do
0: what's
1: not.
0: Up. Because he said that he is the one who was messing around one day, and he actually invented the pizza chip back in 87.
1: Okay.
0: Mm-hmm.
1: Wow. What were you doing back in 87?
0: Well, you know, I was in high school.
1: I'm just saying, that's a pretty lofty career goal for him.
0: You know?
1: And what did they do before 87?
0: Pizza dough has to be very crusty. You got to have the right sauce. The sauce has to taste good. And they bake it at the right temperature. And the consistency is the main factor. What happened was, I think that the gals were going to the beach.
1: Uh-huh.
0: And they packed the pizza rounds. Okay?
1: Yeah.
0: We had the pizza rounds one time. It was an event. And you were like, is this a pizza chip? And I was like, well, it's in the family of one.
1: Okay.
0: But the pizza chips are really actually smaller. The ones at DiPietro. They're smaller and thinner and crispier.
1: Yeah, the original like Italian chips. Bakery is the place where he makes those.
0: Right? That's where
1: the
0: he makes them.
1: Yeah,
0: yeah, exactly. So, supposedly, he said 55,000 chips they sell a week.
1: 50 in a week?
0: Up to 65,000 in the summer
1: oh
0: a
1: my
0: week.
1: Goodness.
0: Isn't that wild?
1: And I have yet to try a single one.
0: Wow. Oh, my gosh. I love pizza chips.
1: I'm sure you do.
0: I think they are all, I mean, they're delicious.
1: I still want to know what happened before 87, because he said they were invented in 87.
0: Yeah.
1: Does that mean we went through most of the 80s without these
0: without
1: delicious little
0: chips.
1: Morsels
0: well,
1: of peach
0: you went
1: food?
0: Through your whole life without them, because you've never even tried them.
1: But I had one of those pizza round things.
0: Yeah. Yeah. That's in the family of,
1: okay.
0: but not the actual pizza chip. The pizza chip is, yeah, like I said, thinner.
1: Well, then I'm still missing out.
0: I know. That's what I'm saying.
1: Okay.
0: But I think that food is worth the hype. Every time, you know, when you have get-togethers and stuff, you bring the calzones, and I always grab some pizza chips. People love them. So good.
1: Where are you going that they're bringing calzones?
0: To parties.
1: Really?
0: Like little, you know,
1: beach
0: parties.
1: I need to, like, follow you around on weekends or something.
0: Well, don't you, when you have people over to your house, do you ask them to bring something, like a pool party
1: I
0: and
1: never
0: stuff?
1: Have people over to my house.
0: Well, then that's what you got to do, Brent.
1: I guess so.
0: Call some people.
1: But I got to find the right people,
0: and
1: the ones
0: what?
1: Who are going to bring calzones.
0: They're going to bring calzones. Because it's funny, we had a ladies get together, and I didn't ask what to bring. I said, oh, I'll just pick up some calzones. Do you know, most ladies all brought, we had a lot of calzones.
1: Really?
0: This is so funny. When we all think about what to bring for a little, like, pickies, you know?
1: Yeah.
0: You know what I mean? We all brought calzones. I said, well,
1: just like
0: we're
1: a calzone buffet.
0: Exactly.
1: That's
0: we're all
1: my
0: set.
1: Kind of party.
0: And I love a calzone. I think that's worth the hype, too. You
1: sure.
0: know, people hype up the little pizza, like party pizza, the pizza rounds, mm-hmm. pizza chips. They're all, I mean, it's delicious. I love that. When you go to a party, you got to have that. Oh, you know what else you have to have? Those little sandwiches that are filled with, like, either chicken or turkey salad.
1: Okay, like a finger sandwich.
0: Yeah.
1: Those are just okay.
0: So good.
1: If there's calzones, though,
0: yeah.
1: I'm skipping
0: then
1: those little
0: skipping
1: finger
0: sandwiches. Yeah.
1: Yeah.
0: I need all that.
1: Especially in the summer.
0: Party.
1: Any sort of salad in a bun, like chicken salad, ham salad, whatever
0: yeah.
1: it is. No, no.
0: Oh, you're not
1: it sits
0: into that?
1: Out in the sun, and then you wonder how long it's going to be good
0: no,
1: for.
0: No, I love it. Mm-hmm.
1: Well,
0: I don't
1: good.
0: Care.
1: More
0: bring it
1: calzones
0: on.
1: For me.
0: Exactly.
1: You can enjoy your finger sandwiches.
0: So we were talking about food today. What food gets too much love for how mediocre it is? And also, you could also tell us what which one is truly worth the hype, like the pizza and pizza chips. Love
1: yes.
0: that. But yeah, is there a food that you think gets too much love?
1: Food that gets too much love.
0: And it's not that great?
1: Well, it's something I see on menus every once in a while, like truffle mm-hmm. fries.
0: Oh, yeah.
1: You know, you go to like a fancy
0: yep.
1: restaurant, and they have regular fries.
0: Truffle
1: they have
0: oil.
1: Sweet potato. Yeah,
0: mm-hmm.
1: or anything with that oil. I don't like that oil. Something about it tastes like industrial to
0: yeah.
1: me. Like it was supposed to be used to lubricate whatever equipment they use
0: oh, no.
1: to cut the fry. Yeah.
0: And you're like, no, not
1: it
0: so much.
1: It does not belong on food.
0: Yeah.
1: Some people love it. They're like, oh, it's so good.
0: Yeah.
1: Truffle right now.
0: And sometimes they'll put a little bit of the truffles on it, like just very thinly. I worked at a restaurant. Very, very thin, they put the truffles.
1: And they're disgusting.
0: You don't,
1: can't they
0: yeah.
1: just use sea salt? You want to season it up. I don't need truffle anything
0: you're
1: on
0: like,
1: my fries.
0: No. Some people talk about the overnight oats, too.
1: Uh-huh.
0: As there was an example of this. I get it that it's slightly more convenient, but it's just cold, mushy sadness in a jar. Aw.
1: I don't get how it's slightly more convenient. Like, I like my little instant oats.
0: Right.
1: Like cinnamon and spice.
0: Well, because you make it earlier, and then you just put it in the fridge, and then you eat it when you're ready.
1: Okay.
0: So you just make it here, but...
1: When I'm ready, I just open the envelope, and 60
0: exactly.
1: seconds later,
0: it's really
1: I
0: not that
1: you.
0: Hard, right?
1: Yeah.
0: So 401 224 1285. Some foods are worth the hype, like those pizza chips, love those. And then other foods get too much love, but they're kind of mediocre. Mm. What's your opinion on this? 401-224-1285.
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1: Brought to you by Pasquale's Pizzeria Napolitana. Still have a crash on 146 southbound. It's blocking the two left lanes now at Route 295, so watch out for that if you're up in the Lincoln area. After that, coming into Providence on 146 southbound, it's a fairly easy ride. Same with the 610, no trouble on Route 37 right now. 95 northbound, moving at the speed limit up past Thurber's Avenue to 195. Both sides of the Washington Bridge looking good. A little bit heavier getting over the Providence River Bridge now, but you're still moving along nicely. 95 northbound, leaving Providence, that's good. Back into the Attleboro stretch, just before 295 in North Attleboro. You've got some delays, though, down to about 15 miles an hour for about a minute. And then after that, up by Toner Boulevard, Mansfield, Rest Area, moving about 50, 55 miles an hour there. 495 north and southbound looking good. On 24 northbound now, you have delays starting at Belmont Street in Brockton, up past Harrison Boulevard. Then you're back to the speed limit before you get up to 93. 140 northbound, it's just light volume now getting onto Route 24. Pretty good ride. 495 northbound and southbound, you're looking good there too. 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
0: 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So we do have mostly sunny skies for today. Looking pretty good. Breezy later with a high of 81, low 57 for tonight. Tomorrow, mostly cloudy and windy. Looks like we have a few scattered showers and the potential for some strong storms too with a high of 76. Right now, 55 in North Smithfield. We have 59 in Seekonk and 59 in Providence here at Southern New England's Country. And it's time for a giveaway. We've got your passes for the Block Island Ferry. 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

0: Morgan Wallen here at Southern New England's Country. It's Courtney and Brendan in the morning. Thanks for joining us and happy Wednesday, everyone. It is 6:29. Congratulations to Kevin in Bristol. He's sailing away on the Block Island Ferry. You know, we were talking about staycations recently.
1: Uh-huh.
0: Perfect. That's the perfect place to go.
1: It's
0: close. It's a nice day trip. You could stay overnight if you'd like.
1: Or you can sleep in your own bed that night.
0: Just
1: take a boat back.
0: It's awesome. Love it. And, you know, the whole thing is the ferry is also the really fun part is just taking the ride. You know, and just enjoying being on the water and just relaxing.
1: Especially on the way back. The people watching on the way back, because people have sometimes had too much fun on Block Island.
0: You know, right.
1: People get a little bit wacky there.
0: Right, exactly. So there's lots of entertainment on the
1: boat. Right. It's like Las Vegas. You know, what happens in Vegas stays in Vegas.
0: Right.
1: Like what happens on the boat, you probably don't want to take back with you after you get off the boat.
0: Oh, my gosh. I just remember I was honored to be able to, it was a long time ago with WRX back in the day.
1: Yeah.
0: And the guy that I was with in promotions, he's like, come on, Courtney, come on. I hooked you up. And I go, what? He talked to the captain. They let me actually make announcements on the Block Island Ferry.
1: Oh, really?
0: Yeah, they were like, and I was like, it's Courtney Kelly from WRX. Come see me at Spring House. And
1: you
0: like,
1: were
0: we did a whole thing.
1: Checking things off your bucket list at such a young age.
0: And, I did a lot of cool things.
1: Commercial audition with Spike Lee, announcements on the Block Island Ferry.
0: I know. Where does it stop?
1: Where did the goals end?
0: You're funny.
1: What's the end game then?
0: But it was really fun. I was like, what? I get to announce on the Block Island Ferry?
1: Right.
0: It was really cool.
1: They didn't ask you back for that job either, did they?
0: I guess they didn't.
1: No. Kind of like Spike Lee.
0: Exactly. Booted me right out. So we're talking about food today. We love food.
1: Yes.
0: Oh, my gosh. We want to know what food gets way too much love for how mediocre it is, or what is that food that maybe is worth the hype? Maybe it's, you know, a little bit, it's, what's that word when something is underappreciated?
1: You know? Underappreciated.
0: Yeah.
1: That's the word.
0: That's it. Yeah, exactly. You know, so one of the things, Dubai chocolate, I've never tried it. And people talk about it all the time.
1: It's all the rage, right? Yeah, I don't know what. Well, it's a TikTok kind of trend.
0: Oh, it is.
1: That's where it blew up.
0: Mm-hmm.
1: And so the whole Dubai thing, I don't get what makes it different.
0: Yeah.
1: It is tasty. I mean, all chocolate's tasty.
0: I know. I love chocolate. So I'm going to have to put that on my list for, you know, for the summertime.
1: Uh-huh.
0: But some people think that it's just not worth the hype on that one. Lobster. That's the one that's back and forth. Some people, it's all about the lobster. And then other people, it's like, yeah, then they don't understand the hype.
1: I only eat my lobster in a roll. That's the only way.
0: That's it, yeah.
1: Uh-huh.
0: You're not going to go and pull it apart.
1: No, that's too much. Anything that requires a bib, no, it's not happening
0: for
1: me.
0: How about baked stuffed, though, when
1: baked
0: it's already open and you just, baked stuffed?
1: Like the Lazy Man's lobster. I don't think I've ever had one.
0: You haven't?
1: No.
0: Oh, baked stuffed is delicious.
1: I don't get invited to the same parties you do. You've got pizza chips. You've got calzones. Now you've got lobster.
0: Baked stuffed lobster.
1: Yeah.
0: Oh, man. So good.
1: Where are you going that all these things
0: now,
1: are happening?
0: That's worth the hype because the baked stuffed, they'll throw in some, you know, like shrimp or maybe some scallops and stuff. Oh,
1: Top it off with the Ritz.
0: Yes.
1: Uh-huh.
0: Oh, so good. Oh, just make me really hungry. Oh, hot honey. Somebody said, oh, I don't understand this trend. I like hot honey. I do put it on a lot of things. I'm excited for that.
1: It's pretty good. I don't need to put it on everything. Like if it comes on something, I'm fine with it.
0: Okay.
1: But I'm not going out of my way and saying, you know what, this could use some hot honey.
0: But the one thing, those bobas and those drinks with the little... I don't know.
1: Oh, yeah, no. Like those little gelatin ball things.
0: I can't get into those. I go with my granddaughter. She's all about those. She's like, all right, can we go get one? And I'm like, absolutely. So I bring her and I try them and I just can't get into it. I don't know what's wrong with me. It's like a little tapioca.
1: And the thing I don't like about those, especially in drinks, is that they take up valuable space in the cup that could have been used by actual drink. If you get a cup and half of it's those little gelatin balls, that's half a cup of drink you didn't get.
0: Right.
1: Sort of like the ice in your iced coffee. Like they hand it to you and you can tell they just filled up the entire cup.
0: If it's too much.
1: You get like three sips of coffee.
0: Mm-hmm. So that's your beef with it.
1: It is.
0: Yeah.
1: I've got a boba beef.
0: Boba beef. So give us a call. Send us a text. We want to know what is that food that you feel gets way too much love for how mediocre it is, or maybe that food that's truly worth the hype.
1: Uh-huh.
0: You're all about it.
1: Sure.
0: Maybe underrated. That's what I was trying to think
1: of. That's how 199 feels about pasta on the text line.
0: Really?
1: They say pasta is extremely versatile and underappreciated.
0: It is. You can use it for, and I eat it all the time.
1: It's also cheap and probably in the pantry right now.
0: Exactly. That's what I like. Very affordable. And you can throw so many things on it. Pasta. We need more love for pasta.
1: They throw so many things on it.
0: I don't know.
1: Won't all taste good.
0: Not if you're at my house, they won't taste good.
1: Your special sauce, that's about it.
0: Other people's houses, 401-224-1285. What food gets way too much love for how mediocre it is? Or what is that food that's underrated and deserves more hype? Cat Country Mornings.
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1: It's brought to you by Uber, and we're taking a look at 146 to start off the morning, where we've had a crash for some time now. It's affecting the two left lanes up there by 295 and 116 in the Lincoln area, so watch out for that. 295 northbound and southbound looking good both directions right now are fine. No major delays coming into Providence on 95 northbound or on the southbound side either. Things are looking pretty good. Minor slowdowns, actually just volume on 95 northbound up by 295 in North Attleboro now. A little bit heavier and slower up by the 495 interchange if you stay on 95 northbound. 495 itself is fine, northbound and southbound. 195 eastbound and westbound, you're looking good from Fall River out to Wareham on the eastbound side and back. 140 northbound, it's a quick tap of the brakes through that construction zone, getting on to 24. Once you're on 24, you're good up to Belmont Street in Brockton up by Route 123. And then after that, big slowdowns by Route 27. Things ease up after Harrison Boulevard as you get closer to 93. 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

0: They say every morning can be a fresh start. Even if it starts with a slice of cold pizza.
1: But we're fresh baked every morning. Courtney and Brendan in the morning. 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

0: Cat Country 98.1. New music from John Morgan, Kid Myself, here at Southern New England's Country. It's Courtney and Brendan in the morning, 6:42 on your Wednesday, and we're talking about food that gets way too much love for how mediocre it is, or maybe food that's underrated that deserves more hype.
1: Okay.
0: You know?
1: Yeah.
0: And that's like the pizza chip. I love all the pizza the pizza rounds, the pizza strips, the pizza chips, all
1: if
0: of that.
1: If it has pizza in the name,
0: yes,
1: then chances are good that I'm going to like it.
0: Yes, exactly. So delicious.
1: Unless it's like Tony's Pizza or Mama Celeste Pizza or any of those like cheaper frozen pizzas.
0: I actually have to say, though, some of the frozen pizzas I really like.
1: Really?
0: Yeah, with the boys, you know, when they used to live in the house, we would get these frozen pizzas, and I was like, these are actually not bad. And they're like, yeah.
1: Not so. Talking like the cheap 99-cent ones that come with a crisping disc in the box.
0: Like an Elio's or something?
1: Yeah, even Elio's. Yeah, that's no good. No.
0: You got to go to the bakery.
1: Elio's is like school pizza brought home.
0: That's true.
1: Yeah.
0: There's something good about that, too, though. Yeah.
1: I guess.
0: So funny. Don DiPietrillo, he's the owner and baker at the original Italian bakery in Johnston, and he's credited with popularizing the Rhode Island staple, the pizza chip.
1: The pizza chip.
0: So he took a little umbrage with the nice ladies over there at the Rhode Island, the housewives, the
1: Real Housewives
0: of Rhode Island. And so he said they showcased, they said they had pizza chips, but they were the pizza rounds. And he said those weren't really chips, ladies, but maybe he'll supply them for next season so they have the proper thing.
1: I would hope so.
0: Yes, I
1: would hope
0: so.
1: You got to set the record straight, otherwise people are going to be coming here from other places.
0: Right.
1: We're going to get it all wrong.
0: Exactly. I think pizza chips worth the hype. Maybe they're a little underrated, and we need to kind of bounce them up and bring those to more gatherings for the summertime.
1: Bring some in. I'd be happy to give you my expert review.
0: I definitely will. Oh my gosh. So 401-224-1285. We're talking about a food that gets maybe too much hype, or maybe a food that doesn't get enough hype. We're going to go back to the phones. We have Richard in North Providence. Good morning.
2: So my go-to for summertime cookouts is spinach bites.
0: Oh, spinach bites. Do you get that at the bakery?
2: Yep, there's a bakery right by my house that makes this thing.
0: Ooh.
2: It's the size of a pizza.
0: Oh, it is.
2: And it is so good.
0: That doesn't sound like a bite. That sounds like a big, huge situation. That sounds delicious. Oh, so we got to get in on this, huh?
2: It's got to weigh about 10 pounds when you buy a full one.
0: Wow.
1: Mm.
0: How many people you got coming to have a 10-pound spinach bite?
2: Well, I'm selfish, right? I'll buy it, and I'll take a bunch of them off and take them in the refrigerator for us for later, and then I'll set them up on a nice little platter and bring some to the pot.
0: There you go, Richard. I'll take mine first, please. Thank you. You got to take care of your family first, you.
2: Guilty.
0: Yes.
3: You got something to say? Let your voice be heard by calling Courtney and Brendan at 401-224-1285.
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3: Now, Cat Country traffic.
1: DOT says they're still working to clear up that accident on 146 southbound up by Route 116 in the Smithfield area, so watch out for that. 295 northbound and southbound, you're looking good. 146 southbound between 295 and 95. You're doing fine coming into Providence. 95 southbound, very light volume at the moment, so that's good there. The 610 inbound is fine. No problems on 95 northbound. You're still moving at the speed limit up past Thurber's Avenue to get yourself to 195 and over the Washington Bridge. A little bit slow going over the Providence River Bridge to get that far. 195 on the westbound side is good with no delays over by the lane drop before you get to the Washington Bridge. Leaving the city on 95 northbound, that's okay up through the S-curves into Pawtucket and the Attleboro stretch. You do have delays up after Toner Boulevard, though, and near the Mansfield Rest Area as you get closer to 495. 495 is good in both directions. No crashes or incidents to tell you about on 24 northbound, but you do slow down considerably starting at Belmont Street in Brockton up to Harrison Boulevard in Avon. 140 northbound, you'll tap the brakes just after Stephen Street in East Taunton getting onto 24, but you ride on 140 northbound from New Bedford up to Taunton. That's speed limit all the way. 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
0: 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So we do have mostly sunny skies, a little breezy later on, high of 81. We've got a low of 57 for tonight. And tomorrow, mostly cloudy and windy. Looks like a few scattered showers and potential for some strong storms as well. High of 76. Right now, 61 in Barrington. We have 61 in Westport, 60 in Providence here at Southern New England's Country.

0: That's fun.
1: It's the most original game.
0: It's very cute.
1: It's simple, but yes. But it's great.
0: It is, but you know what? The last one was a little difficult. It was monkeys.
1: It was difficult.
0: And people were saying, like, chimpanzee, and they were kind of going around that. It was, yeah, and I do have one that's going to be a little harder.
1: Really?
0: I might try that for the next time we do it, yeah.
1: Oh, boy.
0: And it might be one of those things where we play it for a little while, and then we try it again in the next hour.
1: Okay.
0: Somebody might get it right off the bat, but it might be a little tricky.
1: Are there little hints you could give?
0: Well, you know, I think they'll eventually get it.
1: Okay.
0: You know, but it's one of those things, too, where some animals, they don't really make a recognizable sound, you mm-hmm. know, like obviously elephants do, but like there's other ant, like the sloth.
1: Or the wallaby or the meerkat.
0: Right.
1: Perhaps.
0: Could you say what a sloth sounds like?
1: They
0: right
1: don't
0: now?
1: Sound like anything.
0: But they do make noises.
1: Do they really?
0: Yeah. And I had one of those recorded noises of a sloth.
1: Wow.
0: But that would be hard to get, right?
1: I've held a sloth. I don't remember it making any noise. Yeah.
0: Oh, because it was probably very content.
1: Yeah, I guess. Yeah. It was a professionally trained sloth.
0: Yeah. It's like, listen, I'm only going to make noise if you're,
1: exactly.
0: you know, give me a snack.
1: Yeah, now hurry up and take the picture.
0: So we're going to get to the zoo sound. It's going to be, I think, an easy one for today. We're going to do that in just a bit. But right now we're talking about food that gets way too much love for how mediocre it is. Or maybe the food that is truly worth the hype. Or maybe it's a little underrated and you'd like to give it some love this morning.
1: Right.
0: Either way.
1: 401-224-1285 is our number. Give us a call or send us a text. 380 on the text line. Heard you talk about boba.
0: Oh, yeah.
1: Being the thing that you just don't like. And they say, number one, boba is amazing. Go to Best Cheese in New Bedford.
0: Yeah.
1: And number two, the trend they absolutely cannot get behind is the Japanese puddings.
0: Oh, I haven't tried that,
1: Me
0: I don't
1: neither.
0: Think.
1: Me
0: yeah,
1: neither.
0: I'm going to have to get into that. But yeah, the boba, it's like I really do. I love tea and stuff, mm-hmm. so I want to really enjoy it. But something about it, I don't know, it's just not sitting with me, right?
1: Yeah,
0: and
1: just,
0: I do it every so often because my granddaughter loves it and my daughter-in-law, so we go every so often and get them. And I try a new one every time.
1: Tea, for me, is the thing that didn't need a squishy additive in it.
0: Oh, yeah.
1: I think that's
0: squishy
1: what it comes
0: additive.
1: Down to. Yeah. Bus driver Sarah on the text line says, so the food that totally lives up to its hype is the fresh sweet corn from this area when it's in season, that native
0: yes.
1: sweet corn. Delicious and worth every penny.
0: Mm, uh-huh. That is true.
1: Yep. 186 has a problem with cream of wheat.
0: It's like, I don't like this.
1: Yeah.
0: Yeah. What is
1: I'm
0: this
1: kind of
0: about?
1: With them on that. It's
0: yeah.
1: Like, cream of wheat's the thing we used to have as a kid when we ran out of oatmeal.
0: Yes. Everything. You ran out of everything.
1: Yeah.
0: Then, yeah. We have no cereal. We have no oatmeal. We have cream of wheat. It's kind of bumpy. Is it?
1: Yeah. It's
0: I haven't had it in a long
1: texture.
0: Time.
1: Well, if you let it sit too long, it turns into like cement.
0: Oh, yes.
1: So that's the first problem with it.
0: And you can use it for spackle and stuff.
1: Yeah. And it's almost like gritty, but it's not grits.
0: Yeah.
1: Because like, grits are different.
0: See, grits I can't get into because they don't taste like, they don't have a sweetness to them.
1: Yeah,
0: or
1: no
0: like
1: need for them.
0: Johnny cakes. That's a big thing in Rhode Island. You
1: is
0: know,
1: it?
0: Yeah, they're like I don't know how you describe them. Denser pancakes. I don't know.
1: Okay,
0: they're supposed to be. You know, people love them, but I like sweeter things.
1: Mm.
0: I think Johnny cakes aren't.
1: Yeah, I can't do grits. Grits to me seem like
0: grits.
1: Filler. Like
0: yeah.
1: you go down to the South, they have their mm-hmm. chicken and grits or waffles and grits. So it's like
0: yeah,
1: maybe if just I, do without the grits.
0: Maybe if I put a lot of butter on it or something. I don't know.
1: I need some chocolate syrup, maybe.
0: Yeah, chocolate syrup.
1: Everything's better with chocolate syrup.
0: So 401-224-1285. Feel free to call or text. We want to know what is a food that gets too much hype or maybe a food that doesn't get enough hype. We're going to go back to the phones. We have Chris in Tiverton. Good morning.
2: So I would say underrated would be ramen.
0: Oh, yes. Mm.
2: You could do like the cheap college ramen.
0: Yep.
2: Because you could definitely like class it up. Mm-hmm. But like actual ramen, if you do like go to like a ramen place, I've been to a bunch of ramen places, like different countries and different states.
0: Yep.
2: And like honestly, my favorite ramen place is in Bristol, Dr. Ranchi. It's something S and I. I forgot what the I is. But it's delicious. It's homemade. It's a little mom and pop shop kind of place. And I don't know. It's like pasta. Like it's like the, call it the Japanese version of like pasta. You can put different sauces. You can put different toppings and you can just do so many different things with it. Like I make it at home now with like actual authentic Japanese ramen noodles just because like I want to scratch that itch without having to go spend the money.
0: I like it.
1: Sounds good to me.
0: I like that, Chris. That's good.
1: Yeah.
0: Yeah. Ramen's hot right now. Yeah, that's true. So it is worth the hype, the ramen.
2: Yeah.
0: Yeah.
2: Yeah. And I'm definitely in the same boat as you are with boba. Like, I like Thai tea. Like, Thai iced tea, that's great. But the boba, like, tapioca balls just don't do it for me.
0: I don't know what it is. I want to love it, Chris. I want to love it. And I go, ooh. Like, it just doesn't sit with me right. It doesn't do much for me.
1: Yeah.
2: Yeah. I just came back from Universal, actually, yesterday. And they do, like, a boba for, like, Harry Potter. And it's supposed to be, like, magical. And it's like blueberry juice filled or something, and it's a lemonade, and it just ruins the lemonade.
0: Oh. You're like, I would rather have Adele's, please.
1: Yeah.
2: When like these little like balls explode inside my lemonade, I'm like, this is just not what I want.
0: You're like, oh, whoa.
2: Good point from
0: It's a little jarring, right?
2: Yeah.

0: gonna stick to the ramen. Right. I think you got me aboard on that one.
1: Yep.
0: I'm gonna try that out.
2: Yeah.
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1: Crash that we had in Lincoln on 146 southbound has been cleared up, so we're back to normal there. No trouble coming into the city on 146 southbound. 295 is good in both directions. 95 southbound, easy ride into Providence this morning. Still moving about 60 miles an hour from Lonsdale Avenue down towards 146. Get a little bit of company after Branch Avenue, but all in all, pretty good. The 610 inbound is fine. No problems on 95 northbound. It's still a speed limit ride up past Thurber's Avenue to 195. 195 eastbound, slow going over the Providence River Bridge, approaching the Washington Bridge. 195 on the westbound side, still okay, almost back to the state line, but not quite yet. Just some company on the roads with you there as you try and get over the Washington Bridge. Headed down Route 4 to South County, that's fine. No trouble on the Newport or Jamestown bridges. 195 eastbound is a good ride all the way out to Wareham. 140 northbound, just sluggish after Stephen Street getting onto 24. And on 24 northbound, things are heaviest up by Belmont Street and Brockton from there up to Harrison Boulevard. Then things ease up for a bit. Doing about 45 miles an hour on your way from there up to 93. 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

0: 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Courtney and Brendan in the morning, 7-11 on your Wednesday.
1: Yes, this morning we're talking about food because we love talking about food. Talking about the foods that you feel are overrated and underrated.
0: Mm-hmm.
1: Which foods deserve more props? Which foods can you just not stand and don't get what the hype is behind those foods? 401-224-1285 is our number. If you want to give us a call or send us a text, let's talk food this morning. Like sushi, which 819 says, I don't get it.
0: I don't get it. I love sushi. Do you like sushi?
1: I don't.
0: See, I do, but I don't like, I like the rolls and some things like that. But sometimes when I go out with my friends and they'll go, you know, we'll go to Lemongrass or something. And they'll get these giant, and they're like, you want to split it? I'm like, I don't know. Like, some of them are a little bit much than I can take, but
1: Some time ago some friends of mine invited me out to a sushi place with them. I thought we were just going out for dinner somewhere, and like, oh no, we're going to go to this Japanese place that we like, and I'm thinking, okay, I can handle this. This was like as authentic as it gets. Like, we had to take our shoes off when we went into the restaurant.
0: Wow.
1: Yeah.
0: Okay.
1: Well, like the, going to like a house almost, but an actual restaurant, and you sat there like crisscross applesauce pretty much on the floor.
0: Oh, wow.
1: Like the tables were
0: very traditional.
1: It was very strange to me. And then they brought out the food, which is even more strange. And I couldn't do it.
0: Really?
1: I've never left a restaurant so hungry.
0: Really?
1: Like after spending an hour and a half, 2 hours there.
0: Was there anything else they offered you? Or was it just the sushi?
1: That's all they had. Like they didn't have like an American menu or something. I was starving.
0: You were starving.
1: I was.
0: You went through a drive-thru on the way home.
1: I did.
0: Sushi is one of those things people either love, love, love, or they're just like, no, thank you.
1: Mm-mm. I can do, what is it, the California roll, which I know isn't even sushi, right?
0: Right,
1: it's
0: right.
1: Like rice and whatever.
0: I like the salmon and the tuna and some of those, but some of the ones that are just the sushi, just a big piece of,
1: Yeah, no, thank
0: Sometimes
1: you.
0: I'm like, oh, that's all right.
1: And that wasabi, I just don't understand why.
0: Yeah.
1: Why would you
0: that
1: do that?
0: Clears it all out.
1: Yeah, oh, it does. You got a cold and you're all stuffed up. Just have some wasabi.
0: Exactly.
1: Just a little bit. Yeah,
0: yep,
1: a little
0: exactly.
1: bit. It was cream of wheat that was brought up by 186 on the text line. And they expanded on this. And this is the food they actually like and think deserves
0: more. Oh, they like
1: more.
0: It. Yeah.
1: They say it's like a hug in a cup.
0: Oh.
1: And my husband makes fun of me all the time because why should a 30-year-old eat like they live in the Great Depression? some people like
0: what
1: they
0: like. You love what you love. Exactly. You see how happy I get with my yogurt and like in the morning when I have my yogurt and I have my granola and my little nuts in there and I get so happy. I'm so excited.
1: You know, stuff like that I feel brings joy to no one.
0: Except for me.
1: No, is it like that and oatmeal? Like my wife makes oatmeal at home. She makes she buys like the big can of like the Quaker oats.
0: Yes.
1: And she'll throw some blueberries or something on top.
0: A little
1: it's like
0: maple brown sugar.
1: I got a cabinet full of like Cinnamon Toast Crunch and Fruity Pebbles and Reese's Puffs.
0: No.
1: Why would you want to have plain oatmeal?
0: It is like
1: not even cinnamon and spice, not maple and brown sugar.
0: Yeah,
1: just
0: plain.
1: Plain.
0: Yeah.
1: There's no flavor.
0: Right. It's just like, where's the flavor? So 401-224-1285. Some people love certain things and it's all the hype. And other people, there's certain foods that you're like, oh, what's the hype about?
1: Is anybody still eating Maypo? Remember?
0: I don't remember Maypo.
1: Okay.
0: No.
1: It's like the alternate oatmeal to Quaker.
0: They
1: probably don't make it anymore.
0: Yeah, I guess Quaker pushed them out of business.
1: They ran out of customers.
0: We're talking a food that gets too much hype or maybe a food that doesn't get enough hype. 401-224-1285. You can give us your opinion. We have Jackie in Onset. Good morning.
2: Well, for me, the too much hype is the smash burger. I mean, I love a burger, but I like a big juicy burger, not kind of a smushed dry burger with a ton of sauce.
0: She's like, I don't like it smashed.
1: I totally get this.
0: Yeah.
1: Yeah, I don't get the hype either because with a smash burger, not only are the patties thinner, they're usually like charred up to a crisp, but they're also just smaller.
0: Right, right.
1: Yeah, like I want a big, juicy burger.
0: Right, I want something that springs up. You know what I mean? Yeah.
2: Where's the beef?
0: Exactly.
1: Right. And they know it because on most of them, they give you two patties, like most smash burgers.
0: Right.
1: You know, they know one is not enough.
0: So that might be the one that gets too much hype, huh?
2: For me, it is.
0: Yeah.
2: Definitely.
3: It certainly is a big bun.
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6: Slow going approaching the Washington Bridge on 195 eastbound on the Providence River Bridge. Going about 20 miles an hour there. 195 on the westbound side. Still okay at the state line. Just after that, you're going to see some brake lights past the merge points getting over the bridge. 95 on the southbound side. Just a little bit of company down by Charles Street. Still moving about 40 miles an hour there. The 610 inbound is fine. No problems on Route 37. 295 northbound and southbound looking good. Things do slow down on 95 northbound just after 295. 95 from there up to the 495 interchange, and then we have a crash reported up by Route 140 in Mansfield on 95 northbound. 495 north and southbound is fine. 24 northbound, just one tie-up, and this is after Belmont Street in Brockton, up past Harrison Boulevard. Then things do ease up as you get closer to 93. Moving about 40 miles an hour there. New Bedford to Taunton on 140 northbound, that's doing just fine. Incident-free, just slowdowns through the construction zone starting at Stephen Street, getting on to 24 this morning. 195 on the eastbound side, that's good out to Wareham. 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
7: 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So we do have mostly sunny skies. Pretty lovely out there. Going to be a little breezy too with a high of 81, low 57 for tonight. And tomorrow, mostly cloudy and windy, but we do expect some scattered showers in the day, probably in the afternoon. Potential for some strong storms as well. High of 76. Right now we have 63 in New Bedford, 61 in Coventry, 62 in Providence here at Southern New England's Country. Cat

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1: And good morning, everyone. It's Courtney and Brendan, and this is pretty cool. There are some great awards going on, the James Beard Awards happening on just the other night. And I guess Loma, a popular Providence bar, has officially become the first Rhode Island establishment to receive a National James Beard Award. Now, a lot of people are finalists, which is amazing. Mm-hmm. We've had a lot of finalists in the state. But the Spruce Street Bar was named this year's Best New Bar Monday night at the Foundation Awards, and they opened their doors back in December 2024 and describes itself as a classic cocktail bar that is paying homage to the Latin America timelessness and culture. And they said they envision Loma as a private club where everyone's invited. I like that. It's got that nice feel of like, oh, this is private, this is exclusive. But guess what? Everybody can come along, and wow. I love that. We strive to create an elevated and special experience without any pretense or exclusivity. We want all our guests to feel welcomed, valued, and inspired. So that's really, really great. And also, congratulations to Sky Hanul Kim, a chef at Gift Horse in downtown Providence, was named the best chef in the Northeast at the annual James Beard Awards Monday night as well. So this is really cool. And congratulations to all. There were a lot of finalists, I'm sure, there too. So
2: yeah.
1: Very, very cool.
2: You came in 332nd place.
1: Hey, at least I placed. I feel very grateful that
2: I was
1: on the list.
2: Out of 330 people to consider, 332nd. Craig Ferguson needs your help. Not the old late-night TV show host. He is the 22-year-old Scottish soccer fan. We talked about him couple months ago when he was walking across the United States. But something happened,
1: happened
2: on the way. He lost the kilt that he wore throughout the journey. And it's probably pretty obvious when you lose your kilt.
1: Right.
2: It gets a little windy out.
1: Mm-hmm.
2: But he had that kilt, and he said, in a state of panic, my mom was trying to navigate New York, and the suitcase has gone missing, and it contained my kilt.
1: Yes.
2: He said in a social media video on Monday night, it belongs to the USA now, unless some miracle means that we can get it back. The white suitcase last seen on a train platform on 175th Street on a line going toward Penn State. Oh, they're never going to find that.
1: Oh,
2: my goodness. Wow. You don't leave your luggage unattended, people. He says there's only two kinds of these kilts made in the entire world. This kilt has a very distinguishable rip in it from wearing all of my stars and stuff like that. And it'll have lots of holes from these kilt pins. And it's a boggin because I was wearing it so much.
1: Yeah.
2: I don't know what boggin means exactly. Maybe it needs a wash. I don't know.
1: Yeah.
2: But after more than 100 days on the road, thousands of miles walked in that kilt and countless steps taken in it, his tartan trek ended on June 12th. He says the walk was not easy. Plenty of blisters, bad weather, and other challenges along the way. However, it was all worth it in the end. He reached his goal.
1: He
2: raised a ton of money for the Scottish Action for Mental Health, Scotland's mm-hmm. leading mental health charity. You can still donate to his cause online as well.
1: Which is amazing.
2: Yeah. He says, basically, I've said goodbye to my kilt in my head.
1: Aww.
2: But who knows? Maybe social media will do its thing. Some New Yorker will find that kilt and be able to return it one day.
1: That would be amazing. Yeah, mm-hmm. it's very amazing for him. And yeah, he did a great job raising all that money for mental health awareness.
2: Yeah.
1: And support, and he made it here in time for the games. That's what he wanted to do.
2: Uh-huh.
1: He wanted to get here by the time the game started.
2: Right.
1: So good for him.
2: Hope he managed to have himself a beer. Did you hear about the beer shortage in Boston?
1: Oh no!
2: Yes, bars running out of beer, and they say it's because of the Scotland guests who are here for the World Cup. They drink so much of it.
1: My goodness!
2: Of all the things we planned for, running out of beer was not one of them.
1: Oh my gosh!
2: Yeah, the Sam Adams Boston Tap Room ran out of beer.
1: Sam Adams, come on, get some more.
2: I know.
1: Double that production.
2: Oh, yeah.
3: Courtney and Brendan Mornings.
0: Now, Cat Country traffic.
2: Oh, never run out of traffic, that's for sure. 195 eastbound and westbound, making your way over the Washington Bridge now. All gummed up, almost back to the state line on 195 west. 95 southbound coming into Providence, still pretty good. 60 miles an hour at Smithfield Avenue, 20 miles an hour down by Branch Avenue, and closer to 146. 146 on the southbound side, just after Branch Avenue. You've got some brake lights there. The 610 inbound still looking pretty good. Incident-free on 295 in both directions. Route 4 down to South County, that's a good ride too. Newport and Jamestown bridges wide open, incident free. 195 along the south coast, you're doing fine there. 140 northbound through the construction zone, about 30 miles an hour, getting on to 24. And on 24 northbound, you've got delays after Belmont Street and Brockton, slow going up through Randolph and into Stoughton, and eventually up to 93. 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

0: Cat Country 98.1, Courtney and Brendan in the morning. We're getting ready to play Name That Zoo Sound for passes for Roger Williams Park Zoo, which
1: Name
0: is pretty fun.
1: Name That Zoo Sound.
0: We're going to do that in just a few minutes. Right now, though, it is 7:43. We're talking about foods today that maybe get too much hype, or maybe the foods that don't get enough hype, and
1: that's
0: we want
1: right.
0: to show some love,
1: Are
0: baby.
1: Are they overrated or underrated? Maybe you have one of each. Give us a call. Send us a text. 401-224-1285 is our number. We heard from Getty, who sent me a message.
0: Oh, yeah.
1: Because I think he's too cowardly to call and stand up for this opinion.
0: Really?
1: He says, I know I'm in the minority on this, but liver and onions is fantastic.
0: Oh,
1: it gets a very bad rap.
0: Oh, boy.
1: I just can't. No.
0: You know, it's funny because, yeah, that one's another very polarizing one. I mean, a lot of people are just like, oh, heck no. They haven't even tried it. I've never tried it, but I don't want to.
1: No, most people haven't. You know who loves liver and onions?
0: Yeah.
1: My dad.
0: Yeah.
1: The seniors.
0: Yeah. So, yeah, it's maybe a generational
1: thing.
0: It's
1: a very old school staple.
0: Yeah, yeah. Exactly. But that's funny. Getty's trying to bring it back.
1: Yeah. I guess. Getty probably knows like which diners still have it on the menu
0: right.
1: like every day.
0: Oh, people get excited for certain things like that. Yeah.
1: Right.
0: Yep.
1: Doreen on the text line says, I don't get the hype for brick oven pizza. You pay $14 for a 10-inch pie that's charred all over. That's the best part of the pizza, the crust, and it's burnt.
0: And you're like, what the heck? Yeah, because sometimes things are too thin to be burnt. I mean, I don't know. It just, I like a crust. I like a thick crust.
1: Yeah.
0: Not just like a thin burnt one.
1: I like brick. I like any pizza, really.
0: Yeah. Yeah.
1: Except for the Elio's and the Tony's and the Mama Celeste, the cheap frozen ones. 966 says, I love the fact that somebody brought up cream of wheat. I feel the
0: yes.
1: same way. They absolutely love it.
0: A hug and a mug.
1: 494 says, coffee milk is definitely overrated.
0: No!
1: What?
0: Oh, no.
1: Wow. I don't know if he'll die on that hill. But,
0: I know.
1: You
0: know
1: but I think that's a bold statement to make.
0: Sounds like they might. Yeah, they're really putting that out there.
1: That could get you banished from this
0: wow.
1: state. Watch
0: exactly.
1: what you say.
0: Oh,
1: good thing they were anonymous.
0: Goodness. Exactly. Oh, my goodness wow. gracious. Oh, here's something. McDonald's is serving that fried apple pie again for America's 250th birthday.
1: Uh-huh.
0: For some people, that's the hype.
1: It's the
0: fried
1: apple
0: pie.
1: Yes.
0: Yeah, they're just like, what? They're excited that it's coming back.
1: Uh-huh.
0: I am too. I mean, I like it. I think I do. I'm going to try it again.
1: Everything's better deep fried.
0: Yeah, I know. The Oreos,
1: I mean,
0: all
1: baked
0: that.
1: Apple pie, that's all right, but deep fried.
0: That might be the hype. Yeah, everything, you know, just fried
1: mm-hmm.
0: again. It's like, oh, yeah, that's really good.
1: I have it a la mode at McDonald's, but the ice cream machine's broken.
0: It always is. 401-224-1285. 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
1: And this just in from 281 on the text line. Please tell Getty, yes, he's on his own with that. Liver and onions.
0: Oh, no!
1: Ew.
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1: Slow going on 195 westbound, starting at the state line, headed towards the Washington Bridge. Well, you are sluggish on 95 southbound as well, starting at George Street down to 146. And on 146, your delays start at Branch Avenue. 610 inbound, not bad on the 6 part of that. 10 northbound, starting at Westminster Street. It's about a 20-mile-an-hour ride up to 95. No trouble on 95 northbound, just some company with you, starting back at the Airport Connector Road, heading up towards Elmwood. Elmwood Avenue, down to about 30 miles an hour there, and over by Route 10, and heading about past the zoo by Thurber's Avenue. You're at 30 miles an hour, 295 both directions, doing just fine. Headed down to South County on Route 4, no delays that I can see there. Newport and Jamestown bridges are wide open for you. 195 along the south coast, easy ride out to Wareham on the eastbound side. 140 northbound still has slowdown, starting at Stevens Street in East Taunton through the construction zone. They're getting on to 24, and things are easing up on 24 just a bit, moving 50 miles an hour up from Harrison Boulevard up to 93. 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
0: Got mostly sunny skies for today. High of 81 this afternoon, a little breezy too, low 57 for tonight. And tomorrow could see some scattered showers, potential for some strong storms. Otherwise, mostly cloudy and windy with a high of 76. We've got 63 in Chepachet, 65 in Bourne, 65 in Providence here at Southern New England's Country. And we also have your passes for the Roger Williams Park Zoo to have some fun. In just a couple of minutes, we're going to be playing Name That Zoo Sound. Okay, so stick around for that.

0: but me.
1: Cat Country 98.1, Mornings with Courtney and Brendan. It is 7:56, and it's time to play a little game with us. Name that zoo sound. Oh yeah. Yes. This one's not too tough.
2: No?
1: This one's pretty easy, I think.
2: Okay. So you've been to the zoo like in the last 5 years or so, you might remember this sound.
1: Yes, you might remember this sound. Mm-hmm. So okay. We're going to hit the sound, and then you're going to give us a call. Oh. All right?
2: All right.
1: And tell us what animal that is.
2: Sure.
1: All right, here we go.
2: Very scary sound when it kicks in like that.
1: I love this contest. It's wow. So cute. 401-224-1285. We want to know, what was that zoo sound? What was that animal that made that noise? And you could win yourself a family four-pack of passes to Roger Williams Park Zoo. 401-224-1285. Good luck.

0: Ella and Morgan here at Southern New England's Country. I can't love you anymore. It's Courtney and Brandon in the morning, and we are playing a little game. Name that zoo sound for passes to Roger Williams Park Zoo. Here we go.
1: Cat Country, hi, who's this?
2: Hi, how are you? This is Jason.
1: Hey, Jason, where are you calling from?
2: Coventry.
1: Let's see how well you know your zoo sounds. What was that sound?
2: A pig.
0: It was.
1: Yes.
0: Maybe multiple. Maybe hogs,
2: awesome.
0: But you know.
1: Uh-huh. A pig is a pig.
0: A pig is a pig is a hog, yes.
1: And
0: there
1: a winner
0: you go.
1: Is a winner. You win.
0: Very good. Has it been a while since you've been to the zoo?
2: I have.
0: Yeah. I love the zoo. It's so much fun. And do you have any kiddos?
2: I do. I have a 3-year-old and a 6-year-old.
0: Oh, perfect.
1: Look at that.
0: They're going to have so much fun and bring extra money because they're going to want all the snacks, too. Mm-hmm.
2: Yes, they will.
1: And be sure to thank the pig.
0: Yes. And the gift shop, too, is very fun as well.
1: I need a piggy bank for the gift shop.
0: Very true. Everyone else can go to rwpzoo.org to get information about planning your trip. But, yeah, you're going on us. Congratulations.
2: Awesome. Thank you so much.
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1: It's brought to you by Moriarty's Fence. 495 northbound and southbound looking good. 95 northbound coming into Providence. I've got some minor slowdowns up past Thurber's Avenue. Well, actually before that, starting just after Jefferson Boulevard. From there up to Thurber's Avenue. That's where things are heaviest right now, about 30 miles an hour. 195 on the westbound side. You're backed up to the state line. Eastbound trying to get over the Washington Bridge. Backed up onto the Providence River Bridge and almost onto 95. 95 northbound through Providence and leaving the city up into the S-curve, so you're good. Minor slowdowns after 295 in North Attleboro up to 495, going about 40, 50 miles an hour there. 495, both directions are fine. 295's looking good. 95 southbound coming into the city. Lonsdale Avenue down to 146. That's where things are heaviest at the moment. On 146, it's brake lights at Branch Avenue. 610 is improving. No trouble on Route 37. Route 4 is a good ride down to the Jamestown and the Newport bridges. 140 northbound, you'll tap the brakes getting on to 24. 24 is incident-free and improving by the minute. Still moving about 50 miles an hour now up past Harrison Boulevard to 93. Slow going on 93 northbound, though. 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

0: Country 98.1. It's Courtney and Brendan in the morning, 8:09 on your Wednesday. And we're talking about food that gets too much hype and maybe food that doesn't get enough hype. And we did put this up on our Facebook page at Cat Country 981. Lori says lobster, and she's got that face on there that I know that means it's too hyped. She doesn't like the lobster. Yeah. And let's see. Austin says, I don't know what the hype is about Chick-fil-A. Chick-fil-A is very good, but yeah, people really hype it up and then double drive through, and there's a lot going on over there. And
1: all
0: the sauce,
1: of those places.
0: All of that. Erica Ann says, you know, any of the fast food chains that we don't have up here are totally overhyped. You would agree with this.
1: Yes.
0: Like Waffle House, Whataburger. It's just fast food. They all taste the same, she says. So.
1: And when it's in your neighborhood, it's just not that special anymore.
0: Yeah, right. It's less special because you can go there anytime.
1: Yeah, you can go anytime you want.
0: Like we were talking about In-N-Out Burger when you go to Cal, you know, out in Cali. I'm like, oh, get your In-N-Out Burger because we don't have it over here on this coast.
1: We don't. But when I've gone to the West Coast and out to Las Vegas, there's a couple of In-N-Outs there.
0: Yeah.
1: I've had it. And at first, a friend of mine was raving about it. Like, we got to go here. You got to try this. And I did. And I was like, yeah, it's just.
0: It's just sort of meh for you.
1: Burger. Yeah.
0: Okay.
1: He's like, but it's fresh beef and the fries are hand cut. I'm like, I know, but it doesn't taste like any. Like mind-blowing thing.
0: Right. It's good, but it's not like out of this world.
1: To be fair, that friend was from Twin Falls, Idaho. They probably have nothing in Twin Falls, Idaho.
0: See, we're lucky over here. Yeah, southern New England. We have delicious food.
1: Absolutely.
0: Sarah says, dill pickle anything. So I don't know if that's a yes or a yay or a nay on that one. And mac and cheese doesn't get enough hype, according to Andrea. She said there's so many variations from healthier to heart attack mode with lots of different ingredients. Yeah.
1: Sure. On the text line at 401-224-1285. I see that green face emoji. That's usually the one that means that they don't like it so much. Mm-hmm. And that's 201 talking about oysters.
0: Oysters are
1: that thing for them.
0: And that's tough because if you live in this state and if you live in Massachusetts, we're all about the seafood. And I know around this time you go out with friends and they're like, oh, hey. And I'll be like, oh, let's get some mussels because I like steamers.
1: I like steamers and mussels.
0: I like those, but I can't do the oysters. I don't want to do anything like the clams on the half shell that people slurp. I can't do it.
1: Don't people slurp mussels?
0: No, it's the ones that they're cooked, like the steamers that I get.
1: Yeah, but it's still work anytime you got to take anything that comes in a shell like that.
0: You're like,
1: even peanuts at the baseball game. like, forget it.
0: It's too much work for you.
1: Can we get the ones that are already shelled? 543 on the text line says cheese. Cheese is overrated and people put it on everything.
0: I love cheese.
1: Right? Well, somebody earlier on, 494, didn't like coffee milk. They said that's definitely overrated.
0: Wow.
1: 784 says, no way. Wright's coffee milk is gold.
0: Yes.
1: Keep in mind, these people can't even see each other on the text line. They come back to me. I'm kind of the middleman. It was Getty who chimed in before talking about liver and onions. He says, I know I'm in the minority on this. Liver and onions is fantastic. It gets a very bad rap. Shortly after we talked about that at the last break, Liz from Swansea chimed in. She says, I'm 60. I'll meet Getty for liver and onions. Have to have mashed potatoes and bacon with it, too.
0: The LNO Club is going to be meeting up pretty soon at a diner near you.
1: That's how trouble starts right there with liver and onions.
0: That's true. That's so funny. Oh, my gosh. Because it is. It's very polarizing. Some people are totally on board with it, or other people are like, what are you talking about? I never eat that.
1: Right? But, hey, we got to get you a dinner date.
0: Yeah.
1: Just don't tell his wife.
0: So 401-224-1285. We're having some fun with food this morning. Food that gets too much hype, or maybe food that doesn't get enough hype. And we're going to go back to the phones. Good morning. Hi, Cat Country.
2: Hi, good morning. A food that gets too much hype is coleslaw.
0: Coleslaw.
1: Agreed.
2: That's a no for me.
0: You think it gets a lot of hype? That's funny.
2: I think it's offered on a lot of menus across New England, and I try it everywhere I go just to not be judgmental for no reason, and it's always a no.
0: Always a hard pass.
1: Like, I get my fish and chips. Okay. It comes with the tartar sauce. Yep. It comes with the coleslaw. I eat the fish. I use the tartar sauce. Coleslaw, straight to the trash.
0: You know what? My husband goes and says, you know what? Can I have extra something else and not and no coleslaw? Hold the coleslaw, please. Or he gives it to me.
2: Can't blame him.
0: Oh, yeah. So you're not a fan, huh?
2: No, thank you.
0: No, thank you. Hold the coleslaw. Thank you so much.
1: No good.
0: Just ask him for double fries.
2: Yeah, more fries, please. Thank you.
0: And who is this?
2: Danielle.
0: And where are you calling from? Danielle.
2: From Lakeville, Mass.
0: Maybe it's time to hang it up and just ask for something else.
2: You know, I think you might be right.
1: Yeah.
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0: Hey everyone, it's Courtney and Brendan sitting with Nicole O'Brien, owner of Unique Plates here in Rhode Island. 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
0: And you know, I bought one for my mom, my husband, my auntie, and Bren. 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
1: Nice.
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1: Still slow going at the state line on 195 westbound approaching the Washington Bridge. Your ride on 95 southbound has delays starting just before Smithfield Avenue, headed down towards 146. On 146, it's brake lights for you starting at Branch Avenue. The 610 inbound is all right. No trouble on Route 37. Minor pockets on 295 southbound down near the Plainfield Pike. Northbound on 295, that's all right. Northbound on 95, leaving Providence, heading into Pawtucket. That's a speed limit ride up through the S-curves. Your delays on 95 northbound north of Providence all happen north of 295 in North Attleboro up towards the Mansfield Rest Area. Moving about 40 miles an hour there. 495 good in both directions. Down to South County, Newport and Jamestown bridges are looking good. No problems on Route 4. Your ride on 24 northbound has some minor delays now over by Padelford Street in Berkeley just before you get up to 140. After that, pretty much a speed limit ride up through Brockton and Avon this morning. Even 140 northbound is looking pretty good. Just minor slowdowns getting through that construction zone and on to 24. This report brought to you by Duke's Mayo. That is some good mayo. Duke's Mayo is the one with the catchy yellow lid. The full name, Duke's Mayonnaise. Get Duke's Mayo in stores today. It's got twang.
0: 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So mostly sunny for today, looking pretty good out there. Breezy, high of 81, low 57 for tonight. Tomorrow we have some showers coming in, potentially some strong storms. Otherwise, it's going to be mostly cloudy and windy with a high of 76. Right now, 66 in Newport. We have 66 in Dartmouth, 67 in Providence here at Southern New England's Country.
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0: Back Country 98.1. It's Courtney and Brendan in the morning, 8:28. It's National Thank a Teacher Day today.
1: Oh, fantastic.
0: Yeah, so thank you to all those teachers working hard out there.
1: That's right.
0: And
1: thank
0: hopefully
1: you.
0: They're almost done. I don't know. I mean, some people have another week to go, I guess, or even
1: some people
0: more.
1: Are wrapping up this week. Some people it's next week. Some people end of the month.
0: Yeah, it's also National Mascot Day. Let's hear it for Jake the Cat.
1: Hey,
0: Jake. He's awesome. And National Root Beer Day, which means you might want to head over to A&W over there in Smithfield.
1: Really? Oh, mm-hmm. Wow. Okay, good to know.
0: Yeah, they're open at 11. I checked.
1: Is that where you're heading?
0: Just in case, you know. I'm like, oh, you know what? The summer season's beginning.
1: Do a drive-by. Get yourself a mug.
0: I love it. And a lot of people would say it lives up to the hype. They love that A&W root beer and all the food over there.
1: I can't explain it. The root beer, when you get it fresh from the place like that, it's different.
0: So good.
1: It's totally different.
0: So we're talking about food that maybe gets too much hype or food that doesn't get enough hype. And we were thinking about this because DiPetrillo's, Don over there, the owner.
1: The original Italian bakery.
0: Yes, he was talking all about the fact that he actually created the pizza chip back in like 87.
1: Uh-huh.
0: And it was featured on one of the episodes, episode 4, I believe, and the Real Housewives of Rhode Island. They went to the beach and they pulled out some, what they said was pizza chips. He said, no, those aren't actually, they were the rounds, you know, and that's a little different.
1: And you don't argue with him.
0: And you don't argue because he's the creator.
1: That's
0: so,
1: right.
0: And you know what? Anything with the pizza chips, the calzones, all of that lives up to the hype for me. It's so easy to like, hey, let me grab that. You know, when you're hanging out with people or you have some people over, you need some little snacky things. Pizza strips, delicious every time.
1: Got to find me some friends then.
0: And grab some good stuff.
1: That'll solve all my problems.
0: By the pool, baby. You got the pool. You got the cool house and the pool and all the music. Come on. All right, I'll bring the party.
1: You got to keep in mind, it's an above-ground pool.
0: That's okay.
1: Like when you're hanging around by the pool, you think of an in-ground pool.
0: It's
1: like you're thinking about lounging.
0: A pool's a pool.
1: No, yeah, but it's different when it's above ground.
0: Listen, I got two kiddie pools. I'll take whatever.
1: Okay.
0: I'll go to your house.
1: That's fine. 401-224-1285 is our number. Give us a call or send us a text. Hearing from lots of people on the text line now. Bethany from Rehoboth says coffee is overrated. I can't stand the smell.
0: Wow.
1: We're back on liver and onions. Thanks to bus driver Sarah. She says, I'm only 40. I still love liver and onions. All right.
0: Really?
1: Sarah, get together with Liz from Swansea and Getty.
0: Yes.
1: We'll form the Liver and Onions Club. 794 says hot dogs and beans. Just something they can't get into.
0: They can't get into,
1: it's overrated. I'm kind of with them on the beans part of that.
0: Right. How about some brown bread with that?
1: Oh, no.
0: No?
1: Stop it.
0: Oh, I like a little... Stop it, he says.
1: Brown bread.
0: I like brown bread.
1: It's bread that literally comes in a can. It's a can of bread.
0: That means it's nice and moist. Delicious.
1: It's a can of bread.
0: It's a can of bread. Just get that... Get it out and slice
1: There's
0: it up.
1: Nothing appealing about it. Yeah, no, thank you. 423 says prime rib. It's so gross. I'd rather have my steak well done, almost burnt, than eat prime rib raw.
0: Some people.
1: Somebody. Yeah, they must have had a bad prime rib somewhere.
0: Right. Yeah. Some people just don't like that type of. Yeah. I don't know. Maybe the texture
1: the
0: of
1: mushiness
0: it and stuff.
1: Or
0: yeah.
1: Something
0: like that.
1: I guess so.
0: Soft steak. No.
1: I made steaks last night, ribeye steaks, because I got a new grill.
0: Mm-hmm.
1: The new grill arrived yesterday morning. So had to go out buy some best steaks I've ever made.
0: Oh.
1: And I'm picky about steaks.
0: Yeah.
1: I'm picky about everything. Right? I'm picky about steaks.
0: Steaks, yeah.
1: Yeah.
0: So good.
1: So good.
0: Yeah.
1: Melt in your mouth.
0: See that? Oh, you got the pool. You got the new grill. You got all the things. You got the music and, oh.
1: My grill's better than my pool.
0: It is. Oh, my gosh. So we're talking about food that maybe gets too much hype or food that doesn't get enough hype. We're going to take your calls, 401-224-1285. We're going to jump back to the line. Good morning, Cat Country. We've got Callie in Wakefield.
2: Food that doesn't really get enough hype are Brussels sprouts, but not just any Brussels sprout. So I make a surf and turf Brussels sprout. I eat T-bone steak, and if I don't use T-bone steak, I use salmon with shrimp, but you have to put some kind of turf on there. So
1: yeah, we need some turf. Otherwise, it's surf and surf.
2: Yeah, right. So if I don't use the shrimp, and I'll use the salmon, but I tricked my kids into eating the Brussels sprout because I would deny them the Brussels sprout. I would make them look so good, and of course, the aromatics in the house would be amazing. They're like, what are you cooking? Brussels sprout. And then when they would see me eating it, they're like, I want some, and I'm like, no, you won't like it.
0: Oh, so you did reverse psychology on them.
1: Oh.
2: I sure did. I sure did. And not only that, is they request it.
0: Oh, now they ask for
1: it. They ask for it.
0: Wow.
2: Yes.
0: You are magical, lady. You know what's up.
2: If you tried my cooking, you'd say that too.
0: I know. Oh, I would. You don't want to know what you'd say if you tried mine, but we'll keep it on yours. Yeah, that's fantastic. My sister actually loves Brussels sprouts, and they did get very hyped for a while there. You know, people cook them in all different ways, but that sounds amazing how you do it.
2: I'll share my amazing recipe with you.
0: I'll wreck it. You'll take it right back.
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1: Still slow going on 195 westbound, backed up to the state line as you approach the Washington Bridge. 95 southbound delays from Lonsdale Avenue to 146. On 146 southbound, you've got brake lights starting just before Branch Avenue. 295, both directions are doing fine. We're incident-free there. Same with the 610 and Route 37. Nothing in your way there. Headed down to South County on Route 4. Things are looking good as you make your way down towards the Jamestown and the Newport Bridges. 95 northbound, we'll call it moderate volume starting just after the Airport Connector Road. Things ease up for a bit by Thurber's Avenue, about 40 miles an hour from there up to 195. 195 on the eastbound side, you're good out to Wareham. Nothing in your way there. 140 still a quick tap of the brakes to get onto 24. We've got a crash blocking the two left lanes now on 24 northbound up by Route 123 in the Easton and Brockton areas. That's causing slowdowns right now. Currently delayed starting at Route 106 in West Bridgewater. Also have a disabled vehicle, or we had one up by Coney Street in Walpole that was affecting your ride on 95 northbound. Still is. You've got minor delays starting just after 140 in Mansfield. 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
1: And good morning, everyone. It's Courtney and Brendan in the morning, 8:41. And Kevin Bacon putting a new spin on his last name, the actor temporarily becoming Kevin Bean as part of a new campaign out there, encouraging people to swap meat for beans one day a week. I don't know how you feel about
2: this. The day after I buy a new grill, you're telling me to swap my meat for beans?
1: I know, and today's Wednesday. I think you're probably grilling again today, right?
2: No, I've got leftovers from last night.
1: Oh,
2: those
1: okay.
2: are big steaks.
1: Well, I think it's funny because his name is Kevin Bacon.
2: Right.
1: So, you know. But he unveiled the playful name change while teaming up with the Humane World for Animals to launch Beans Day, an initiative that encourages participants to make the switch every Wednesday as a way to help the animals. And also, beans are good for you. They got a lot of protein and fiber. They keep you full for a long time. You can save some money and animals, is what he's saying as well. So, yeah. He says, it's. I'm not convincing you at all.
2: And they're musical, but we won't go there.
1: Right, exactly. He says, you know me as Kevin Bacon, but on Wednesdays, I'm Kevin Bean. And so he's got like a jacket on with all the different kind of beans on it.
2: Yeah.
1: And I'm getting into beans, too. I've been buying some like the chickpeas and all these different kind of beans, like kidney beans and all this stuff. Uh-huh. I like to make a bean salad.
2: Really?
1: You figure you can't. Right?
2: You'd like to make a bean salad?
1: Listen, I would like to make a bean salad.
2: Yeah, you would like to make a bean salad.
1: I would like to learn how to. I go to people's houses, like when we go to Jittery Joe's, his wife Tina makes a delicious bean salad. And I said, wow, I love this bean salad. She's like, oh, I can show you how, it's really easy, but I haven't really applied myself yet.
2: Things you never hear at my parties. Really, I love this bean salad.
1: Now, that's something that doesn't get much attention. We talked about hyped foods and not hyped foods.
2: Yeah.
1: We need more attention on the three bean salad.
2: I don't think we do.
1: I think we do.
2: Jelly Roll suddenly confirmed his divorce news with a savage social media move. The country singer deleted a reference to estranged wife Bunny XO in his Instagram bio last night. The rapper's page used to include a tag to his partner Bunny as well as a lock and key emoji. But now it simply says Music Man.
1: Mm.
2: Yeah, it's a little bit different
1: gosh.
2: Now
1: this is
2: in
1: like
2: the world of Jelly.
1: Our heads are spinning.
2: I know.
1: All of this stuff happens so fast. Yeah.
2: But Jelly has not erased photos of himself and Bunny XO from his account altogether.
1: Good.
2: He's yet to comment at all on the breakup, but eagle-eyed fans have noticed him posting without his wedding band.
1: Mm.
2: Of course, we learned on Monday night that Jelly Roll has filed for divorce in Tennessee on May 18th after nearly 10 years of marriage to Bunny XO. They listed the duo's date of separation as May 9th, and as for the reason they called it quits, irreconcilable differences.
1: Yeah.
2: Mm-hmm.
1: A lot of people have their theories on things.
2: Right.
1: Though.
2: They say the conflict is the talk of the town in Nashville right now.
1: Mm-hmm.
2: And it may be because of his new ways of life and his lifestyle and maybe the health changes that he's made.
1: Mm-hmm.
2: Currently, he's preaching this very Christian way of life, according to a source. And at every turn, she's just kind of embarrassing him and wrecking every PR narrative that they're trying to create. And they say that Bunny just wants to be what she is. Gorgeous.
1: Mm-hmm. Yeah.
2: The son of a sinner hitmaker who's lost more than 200 pounds in recent years is reportedly very focused on his future, his health, and being around for a long time just without Bunny.
1: I know. It's just, oh my gosh.
2: Yeah.
1: It really was shocking in a way because they just always were representing with each other, like always thanking each other and so much in love. And they can still love each other. Maybe they're just not compatible anymore.
2: Right, right.
1: They don't have the same goals.
2: Mm-hmm. Yeah. On a social media post on TikTok, Bunny just said, never believed in happily ever after.
1: Wow.
2: Yeah, I know. It's
1: Bunny.
2: So sad.
1: That's sad. Yeah.
2: Falling apart. Okay. Where's my tissue?
1: Oh, I know. Yeah, yesterday we were having a moment.
2: I know.
1: Were like, what the heck? Like, I don't know. It's like first with Keith and Nicole, and now these two?
2: You never want to see them break up.
1: No, you don't.
2: No, definitely
1: not. I really thought they could go the distance. I mean, I'm sure that they had their moments, but I really thought that they were really in it to win it there.
2: Exactly.
1: But yeah, it's very sad.
2: It
1: so
2: is.
1: I hope that, and it's sad for the family, too. I know the daughter is kind of like, everybody leave me alone
2: type
1: thing.
2: Oh, nobody knows what to say or think.
1: Yeah, exactly. So I don't know. Hopefully they just go on and find some happiness with other people in the future.
2: I hope so.
1: Well, yep.
2: Bunny will have no problems finding other people.
1: That's true.
2: Probably knows other people.
1: A lot of people are going to be talking to Bunny, I think.
2: Yeah.
3: Courtney and Brendan Mornings.
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2: It's brought to you by Mattress Firm. 195 on the westbound side, still backed up at the state line as you make your way towards the Washington Bridge. 95 southbound delay starting at George Street. 146 is slow going it from Branch Avenue down to 95. On the 610 inbound, things are fine. No problems on Route 37. 295 is looking good. No slowdowns that I can see. Route 4 down to South County, also an easy ride this morning. Jamestown and Newport Bridges are wide open. 195 east and westbound, no trouble there. 140 northbound, it's about a mile back up getting onto Route 24 now. On 24 northbound, you've got bigger backups starting just before Route 106 in West Bridgewater because of a crash that has the two left lanes blocked up by Route 123. Multiple vehicles involved. 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
1: Sunshine for today, a little breezy later on. High of 81 this afternoon, low 57 tonight. Tomorrow looks like mostly cloudy and windy, but we could see a few scattered showers, and we do have a potential for some strong storms as well, with a high of 76. Right now, 68 in Attleboro. We have 69 in West Warwick, 68 in Providence here at Southern New England's Country, and it's time to start up your commercial-free workday kickoff.

0: Energy 98.1. It's Courtney and Brendan in the morning, 9:02 on your Wednesday, and everyone seems to be impacted by the Jelly Bunny breakup.
1: Well,
0: my goodness.
1: I don't know if impacted's the word, but people are well aware.
0: Yeah. And some people are upset. This is like kind of shocking, I think.
1: A little bit.
0: You know?
1: Yeah.
0: You're like, not so much.
1: Well, you know, after a while, you just sort of want to sit on the sidelines and just watch how it all unfolds.
0: Yeah.
1: And eventually you'll point and laugh.
0: We keep
1: that's it. Just how it works.
0: Well, you know, I don't know.
1: Like you see point somebody and slip and fall. At first you're concerned, and then you're like,
0: well,
1: funny.
0: They say it depends on your age. You know what I mean? If you're younger, people go, oh, but then if you're older, like, oh my gosh,
1: right.
0: Are you okay?
1: Yeah. Exactly. So I think it's a bit of that too.
0: Yeah. I'm still shocked about it, but you know, we're still getting details and you know, it comes out and you got to give them their privacy, but of course they're going to be, I don't think they put out any public statements yet, but
1: no,
0: the sources
1: and I don't think
0: are
1: they will
0: out.
1: For a while.
0: Yeah. You know, probably
1: until
0: not,
1: the,
0: yeah.
1: the rumors get so far fetched mm-hmm. and stretched out that they have to sort of
0: right.
1: reel things in a bit and
0: exactly.
1: say, like, look, here's where we're at.
0: This is what's going on. But yeah, so more people want to chime in. Good morning, Cat Country.
2: Good morning, Courtney.
0: Good morning, Willie. How are you?
2: An interview with Bunny last night. She was talking a monogamous relationship.
0: Oh, so you listened to Bunny? What, did her podcast, maybe?
2: No, it was on, I don't know, it said 7:30, one of those...
1: like Extra or Entertainment Tonight.
2: ...programs. I can't say exactly what it was. And she said that there's possibly a baby bunny on the way.
0: Oh, really? Okay.
2: Uh-huh.
1: Wow, what timing.
0: Yeah. I know she was doing the IVF, and so they were trying for a child. That's why the timing of this, too, is all kind of strange, because we thought that they were trying to, you know, have another baby, but there could be a baby bunny, you're saying?
2: Yeah, that's what she said.
0: Well, Willie, you are coming with the gossip and the tea this morning. Wow.
1: That's right.
2: Hey, what's going on?
0: We're going to have to tune in to find out, I guess.
1: Or read about it in tomorrow's Beacon.
0: Yes, I know.
2: Yes, I hear that. Hey, guys, have a great morning.
0: Oh, Willie, he's so cute. Yeah, he's right into it. He's like watching all the shows and everything.
1: Willie with the lukewarm takes.
0: Right. It's like, what's going on over here? But yeah, probably there were some interviews that were done before because she had talked about the IVF.
1: Right.
0: And
1: yeah,
0: she had talked about, you know, possibly that there could be a child on the way. But who knows now with everything that's going on?
1: I would imagine they're in no mood to move forward with having a child.
0: But right.
1: We don't know.
0: Yeah, we just don't know. That's the thing. But yeah, it seems like everyone's looking to see what's going on with those two.
1: You know, when Willie gets concerned, then you know it's a big deal.
0: That's what I'm saying. People chiming in. Here's Tyler Hubbard, 5'9", here at Southern New England's Country, inside your commercial-free workday kickoff.

0: Backcountry 98.1 with Corey Kent, Rocky Mountain Low here at Southern New England's Country. We're inside your commercial-free workday kickoff, Courtney and Brendan, in the morning. It's 9:10. And I don't know how I feel about this. There's a new trend going on, dog sharing.
1: This is so bizarre.
0: I've never heard of this. If you love the idea of having a dog, but maybe there's some things about having a dog that's too much of a commitment for you. You know, you have to walk the dog, you have to pick up after the dog, stuff like that. And oh, the vet bills. That's another thing.
1: Yeah.
0: You know? This is a way for people to split everything 50-50. Families who don't maybe have the space or the time for a full-time pet are now teaming up with neighbors to buy a pooch and split everything half and half. It probably is easier with neighbors than it would be with like friends or relatives, because then you got to transport the dog all the time. But if it's neighbor, it's like, okay, we're going to trot over there and you can have him for, you know, a couple nights, then I'll take him back. I don't know.
1: This is terrible.
0: Do you feel like it is? Yeah, this could turn into a topic for us.
1: Think about it. That'd be like assuming like in your house, you're like, hey, we don't have time for a dog, but let's get a dog and we'll share that dog with some other people who don't have time for a dog all the time.
0: But maybe they both have half time for the dog. And maybe the dog would be like, oh, I get treats over here and they don't know they gave me treats, so I get double treats.
1: What if one house has better treats? And
0: right.
1: What are you going to do in the wintertime when you don't have a dog at your feet every other day?
0: Warm your feet?
1: Exactly.
0: I just thought it was kind of interesting. Some people say it's just terrible, and then other people say it's kind of genius because families do this sometimes. It's just like, hey, you want to go over to your auntie's house? You know, and the dog packs up for a couple of days. It's like, you know, the dog goes and visits other people. This would just be a formal agreement, I guess, to split everything.
1: It's just so weird to me.
0: Think so?
1: What if
0: the
1: dog starts acting up? Mm. You get mad at the dog, and a bad dog, and the dog's like, so what? I'm going across the street.
0: I'm going to go get treats at somebody else's house. So you know what? You deal with it.
1: Exactly. And yeah, I left a spot on the rug. So what?
0: So what? I'm going over to Margie's house.
1: That's right.
0: So you think the dog will just get away with a lot?
1: I think so.
0: But I like the idea of splitting the vet bills down the middle. That's kind of good. Here's Shaboozy, Cat Country 98.1.

0: Country 98.1. We love her. Wow, Shania. It impresses us much. She does.
1: Well, that song's been around for 30 years.
0: That is true.
1: I'm a little less impressed now than I was in 96, but it's all good. All good.
0: It's Courtney and Brendan in the morning. It is 9:22 on your Wednesday, and we've been talking about foods that deserve the hype and some that don't.
1: Correct.
0: You know, that's the thing. Some are kind of underrated, and we're like, you know what? Maybe we should shine a little light on them. And other people are saying, oh, there's certain foods that we talk all about, but we don't want to hear it anymore.
1: Way overrated, like fried chicken. That's what 416 says on the text line this morning at 401-224-1285. For them, that's the one that's overrated. We talked about brown bread before, coming with your hot dogs and beans, and you love
0: hot dogs.
1: Did I say it again?
0: Yes,
1: stop.
0: I like how you say it.
1: Stop it.
0: It's cute how you say it.
1: No,
0: hot dogs.
1: It's not. 2, 3, 4.
0: It's too hot in here. I'm getting like,
1: is
0: I'm
1: that
0: getting,
1: what it is?
0: I'm spitzing.
1: Anyway, 627 says brown bread. Two thumbs up on that.
0: Yes, yeah. I enjoy brown bread.
1: Lynn in Taunton, not a fan of bacon. To her,
0: it's just gross, which is funny because some people, they're all about it.
1: Yeah.
0: They love their bacon.
1: I'm one of those people.
0: Yeah. Oh, it's so good.
1: Do you love that bacon? And we talked earlier with Getty. Well, he had messaged us about liver and onions. And, well, he's in good company with Liz and Swansea and bus driver Sarah, who both also enjoy their liver and onions and say it's underrated.
0: So we're trying to get a little team going
1: on here.
0: A
1: supper club.
0: Yeah.
1: Can you imagine that?
0: Team L&O.
1: Yes, the Cat Country Supper Club.
0: The Supper Club. Now serving liver and onions.
1: Yeah, no,
0: I'm not sure how many people we're going to attract with that.
1: Not many more than
0: not
1: those
0: too many.
1: Three.
0: Yeah. Exactly. So 401-224-1285, that's what we've been talking about this morning. Foods that get too much hype or maybe not enough. We're going to go back to the phones. Good morning.
2: Good morning. For me, it's stuffing or dressing, however you want to call it.
0: Oh, yeah.
2: It's
0: yep.
2: gross.
0: Oh,
1: because it's just filler.
2: Exactly. The idea of wet bread to me, ugh.
0: Wet bread.
2: Oh, wow.
0: Now you're making me rethink my choices. Okay.
1: Uh-huh.
0: You got a good point there. So do you just do extra everything else and leave the dressing alone?
2: Exactly. Yep. It can keep going around the table.
0: Pass the stuffing. Gladly. Right past me.
2: Mm-hmm. That's right.
0: That's a good example. And who is this?
2: Lisa from Swansea.
0: Oh, thank you, Lisa.
1: Thanks,
0: yeah,
1: Lisa.
0: You are. You're making me rethink my choices now.
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1: Nice.
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0: Cat Country 98.1. It's Courtney and Brendan in the morning, 9:41 on your Wednesday. And today is National Thank a Teacher Day.
1: That's great.
0: Yes, and I hope that your wife gets lots of thanks.
1: I hope she does.
0: Out there. Yes.
1: I cross my fingers, hope she does. Otherwise, she's going to come home all grouchy.
0: Yeah, and, give her some appreciation.
1: I will certainly thank her when she gets home.
0: It's also National Root Beer Day, which is great. A&W over there. You can go over there if you want to, have the little car hop service.
1: Correctamundo.
0: That would be awesome. Yeah. And National Mascot Day. A little love for Jake the Cat and all the mascots out there working real hard.
1: Of
0: we appreciate
1: course.
0: You. Absolutely. Mm-hmm. So, yeah, it's almost time for us to wrap up. I know tomorrow we do have passes for, I can't believe it's Father's Day. Oh my gosh, this weekend. But yes, it's already coming upon us. Father's Day, the monster truck, it's going to be like a big bash over there.
1: Sure.
0: And it's happening on Sunday, 4-pack of passes for the Seekonk Speedway. And we look forward to giving those away. But yeah, Father's Day, you getting excited?
1: I'm not.
0: No. Why not?
1: Well, I'm not sure exactly. I mean, I'm excited to, give my dad a gift. Mm-hmm. And, of course, he's great. We're going to hang out later today.
0: Okay.
1: After the show, we get some stuff to do.
0: Oh, nice.
1: But it's really a test to see how well my kids appreciate me.
0: Oh, because you didn't plan anything?
1: We have not planned anything. Okay. Nope. So it's all on them.
0: Right.
1: So, I mean, if something happens, great. If nothing happens, we're going to talk about it on Monday.
0: Exactly. That's going to be another topic.
1: Exactly.
0: Yeah. Ooh, so you're just dangling it out there and hope that somebody just picks it up.
1: Right.
0: Because usually you're the one planning everything.
1: And I hope they appreciate me because this week I got that trip booked that I've been talking about for weeks. We got a place to stay and we got flights now. So it's all coming together.
0: Oh, you got a place to stay too. Was it an Airbnb?
1: It is.
0: You were showing me? Oh, that's awesome. So good. So things are coming together.
1: Exactly.
0: So they better show their appreciation.
1: I'm sort of excited about it now.
0: Good. You got over the hump.
1: Yes.
0: A
1: complete 180 turnaround.
0: All right, kids, if you're listening, I know you might not be, but if you know any,
1: they're in school
0: anybody
1: right now.
0: Know his kids, better let them know. Plan something for dad.
1: Pressure's on.
0: We'll talk to you tomorrow.
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I'm Grady Walker, and thanks for spending your day with us here at Southern New England's Country Station. 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

Country 98.1. Partly cloudy skies today with a high near 79, dropping down to about 58 degrees tonight. And this week definitely feels more comfortable than last week's heat wave.

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Country 98.1, Shane Proffitt has been crushing it recently as he's on the road right now with Luke Bryan as part of the Word on the Street tour. And just a few months ago, I had the chance to catch up with him as he reflected on his success, and it seems like touring around the country is a lot different from his landscaping career.

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The 2026 FIFA World Cup is underway here in New England, where seven matches will take place at Gillette Stadium, and the next match is Scotland and Morocco this Friday at 6 p.m. Sometimes

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Country 98.1, partly cloudy skies today with a high near 79 and a low around 58. 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
2: It's 2 tickets to a concert. It's a Daytona Airbrush t-shirt. 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

Cat Country, 98.1. Becoming sunnier this afternoon. Highs in the upper 70s. Cloudy overnight tonight. Lows in the upper 50s. And for tomorrow, keeping an eye on this, but it looks like showers likely, thunderstorms possible in the later afternoon. Otherwise, mostly cloudy. Highs in the upper 70s. Here's Ella Langley and Morgan Wallen getting through your Wednesday. 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

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This is pretty awesome. Our very own Cat Country hats have dropped, featuring an American flag on the front. They are patriotic and ready for the 4th of July and America's 250th birthday. 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I'm going to see if Kevin can get me one. Grab yours now at catcountry.com before they're gone. Here's Riley Green. It's Changed My Mind.

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Cat Country, 98.1. Becoming sunnier as the afternoon wears on here. Highs in the upper 70s. Mostly cloudy overnight tonight, though. Lows in the upper 50s. And keeping an eye on tomorrow. Looks like showers likely, thunderstorms possible in the later afternoon. Otherwise, mostly cloudy. Highs in the upper 70s. Let's keep your Wednesday afternoon moving with Dylan Scott. And This Town's Been Too Good to Us.

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0: Cat Country 98.1. Do you look like Megan Maroney? Well, if you do, you could win big. On Friday, June 26th at Moonshine Alley in Providence from 8 to 10, Grady Walker is hosting the Megan Maroney Lookalike Contest. One lucky winner walks away with a pair of tickets to see Megan Maroney live at TD Garden on July 7th, plus $500 in merchandise credit to spend at the show. So be at Moonshine Alley in Providence. It's the place to be on Friday, June 26th, 8 to 10. It is a 21 and over event. Here's Morgan Wallen, and don't we?
1: Wouldn't

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You can catch Justin Moore along with Riley Green when they come to the Xfinity Center in Hartford on August 14th. Here he is now with Priscilla Block. It's You, Me, and Whiskey.

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Cat Country, 98.1. Waking up weekdays with Courtney and Brendan in the morning. They got a great prize for Father's Day tomorrow morning. It's a family four-pack of tickets to the Seekonk Speedway's Monster Truck Spring Bash coming up this Sunday. It is Father's Day, so be listening for that tomorrow morning with Courtney and Brendan. For now, it's Eric Church and Heart on Fire.

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Cat Country, 98.1. Looking at mostly cloudy skies tonight. Lows in the upper 50s. Showers likely tomorrow. Got some thunderstorms rolling through later on. Otherwise, mostly cloudy. Highs in the upper 70s. And for Juneteenth on Friday, looking at mostly sunny skies. Highs in the mid 80s. Here's Corey Kent, Rocky Mountain Low.

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local beer joint with a few of the guys. With this cute little country girl called Mai. And boy, let me tell you, she was the prettiest thing I'd ever seen in a pair of boots. 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

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Let's keep your Wednesday afternoon moving along with Shaboozy and Jelly Roll. Here's Amen.

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Here's Chris Jansen. It's Me and a Beer.

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0: Hey, Cat Country, do you think you've got Megan Maroney vibes? 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

Cat Country, 98.1. 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Kevin Lawrence is up next. He's going to get you home, and he's got your chance to win a family four-pack of tickets for this Father's Day Sunday at Seekonk Speedway. They've got their Monster Truck Spring Bash going on. You could be there, too. He's got those chances to win coming up a little bit later on this afternoon. For now, it's Jason Aldean. Don't tell on me.

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Cat Country 98.1, just after 3 o'clock Wednesday afternoon. We're halfway through another work week. I am Kevin Lawrence, taking over with more of Southern New England's country. Here's music from

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With your chance to win right now, I have a 4-pack of tickets on the line to check out Seekonk Speedway's Monster Truck Spring Bash coming up on Sunday, June 21st. You want to go with your family? 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

0: 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I love giving stuff away. Let's go to the phones. Hello.
1: Am I calling 9?
0: You sure are. You're the winner. You got the tickets.
1: They call me Lucky Joey.
0: Why, Lucky Joey? This is Kevin Lawrence from Cat Country. You've got a 4-pack of tickets to the Seekonk Speedway's Monster Truck Spring Bash. Going to go down Sunday, June 21st, starting at 2 p.m., and you are in, man.
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0: 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Increasing clouds for later tonight, a low of 58. Chance of rain showers and thunderstorms during the midday tomorrow. Mostly cloudy for Thursday with a high of 79. We're at 81 right now in Dighton. 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

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Latest from George Burge featuring Luke Bryan. Here's Ride, Ride, Ride on Cat Country 98.1. I threw it.

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Cat Country 98.1. Traffic heavy and slow moving into Providence at this hour. Seeing delays on 95 north from Route 10 in Cranston up to 195. 95 south stop and go from Smithfield Avenue down to Rhode Island Hospital. 610 connector inbound at a crawl now. 195 east and west jammed up getting onto the Washington Bridge. Route 24 south heavy from 495 down to Route 44 in Rainham.

Cat Country 98.1, the last place Red Sox continuing their homestand up at Fenway tonight with the Toronto Blue Jays. First pitch coming up at 6:45. 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

0: Cat Country 98.1 traffic alert. We have trouble right now in Lincoln. An accident just reported on Route 146 southbound. This is near exit 8B. That's the exit for 295 south. The right lane, right shoulder are blocked off right now, and we have gridlock conditions in Lincoln on 146 south because of this incident.
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Cat Country 98.1, and this just in, getting word of a crash now on the 610 connector inbound right near the I-95 northbound ramp. The left lane is shut down. We also have an accident in Lincoln on 146 south near exit 8B. 95 north and south heading into Providence, congested. 195 west, that's bumper to bumper from the Seekonk East Providence line heading over to the Washington Bridge. And just seeing some minor delays on Route 24 south near the Bridgewater Rest.

Cat Country 98.1, a World Cup update. Cristiano Ronaldo and his Portugal teammates could only manage a 1-1 draw this afternoon with Congo in their opening World Cup match. Congo, which was playing at the World Cup for the first time in 52 years, became the second African nation to make a strong start in the tournament against European competition, following Cape Verde's 0-0 draw with Spain on Monday.

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Time to punch out at work and head home. Your drive at 5 is officially on. My name is Kevin Lawrence, cranking out more of Southern New England's country with music from Zach, John,

One, it's the drive at 5 and seeing brake lights on I-95 north from Route 10 in Cranston up to 195 here in Providence. 95 south, just some pockets of heavy volume from Smithfield Ave down to Rhode Island Hospital. 610 connector inbound plugged up. 195 west, bumper to bumper from the Seekonk East Providence line moving over to the Washington Bridge.

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98.1, and starting tomorrow, a Rhode Island quahog will be on display in Washington, D.C. for the Smithsonian Museum's America's 250th Birthday exhibit. The exhibit features 10 objects from Rhode Island, including that quahog clamshell, which is native to the Atlantic.

Cat Country 98.1. This is The Drive at 5, and you're still tapping the brakes if you're traveling on 195 West from Seekonk, moving into East Providence. Slow as usual, getting onto the Washington Bridge. The eastbound side also plugged up. 95 North, that's heavy and slow from Elmwood Avenue up to Thurber's. 95 South, not looking too bad, just a little congestion near the 146 merge heading down to Rhode Island Hospital.

Cat Country 98.1. The Red Sox continuing their homestand with the Toronto Blue Jays up at Fenway tonight. Jake Bennett will be on the mound for the Sox. First pitch coming up at 6:45.

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That's Jason Aldean on Cat Country 98.1, and we're still a month away from the start of Jason's Songs About Us 2026 concert tour, which will be making two stops up in Guilford, New Hampshire at the end of September. Well,

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Increasing clouds for tonight, a low of 59. A little unsettled for tomorrow with a chance of a shower or a thunderstorm during the midday. Going to be mostly cloudy for Thursday with a high of 79. Right now, 76 in Providence at Cat Country 98.1.

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Cat Country 98.1. If you're a Megan Maroney fan, listen up. Cat Country hosting a Megan Maroney look-alike contest coming up on Friday night, June 26th at Moonshine Alley in Providence. Join Grady Walker from 8 to 10. He'll be hosting the event. One lucky winner walks away with a pair of tickets to see Megan at TD Garden in Boston on July 7th, plus $500 in Megan Maroney merchandise. Wow.

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Hot Country 98.1. If you think you got some Megan Maroney vibes, then you want to be at Moonshine Alley Friday night, June 26th, because Grady Walker is hosting a Megan Maroney lookalike contest. The winner walks away with a pair of tickets to see Megan live at TD Garden, plus $500 in merch credit to spend at the show. I might be there that night, because if everyone looks like Megan Maroney, I might find my future wife there. Whether you think you got the look or you want to just come watch the fun, Moonshine Alley is the place to be on Friday, June 26th, from 8 to 10 p.m. It's a 21-plus event.

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Tonight, some clouds overnight, but otherwise pretty clear with a low around 60. Tomorrow, some chances of showers and thunderstorms possible after 2 p.m. Otherwise, should be mostly cloudy with a high near 79.

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Country 98.1. Here's something that'll give you a chuckle. Obviously, the World Cup is still going on right now. There's a lot of Scottish fans staying up in Boston, and it looks like they drank all the beer. The Sam Adams taproom said that they ran out of their Boston lager, and they had to schedule an emergency shipment for four times as many beers as they normally supply on a holiday weekend like the 4th of July.